Good morning, I'm Eamon Torsney. The US has carried out further strikes against Iranian targets in a second night of tit-for-tat reprisals. Military chiefs have accused Tehran of attacking a merchant vessel in the Strait of Hormuz yesterday morning. Meanwhile, Iran's revolutionary

0: Sinead and family requested that Galway girl, Ed Sheeran, and they won for themselves €250 in cash to bring the family closer together, all thanks to McDonald's. And that'll happen again next Saturday morning. We do it every Saturday morning, every weekend here on Today FM. And I'm with you between 8 and 11 on Saturdays, 9 and 12 on Sundays. Alison Curtis with you. All-Ireland Football Senior Championship quarterfinals, Croke Park, Louth v Monaghan. If you're supporting either of those teams, put it into a voice note, shout as loud as you want. And then if you're supporting Galway, like Sinead and family are, you can put that into a voice note, or Dublin. And then, of course, the LGFA Intermediate Championship quarterfinals at full today. And there are, of course, so many matches happening. Leitrim v Roscommon, Clare v Fermanagh, and in Camogie, Croke Park, Cork play Waterford, and Galway play Tipperary. So if you're supporting any of those teams, do let us know. 0874-100-102. Another chance to win our final pair of tickets, camping tickets to Kaleidoscope in the next hour. Also, Visit Kilkenny have joined us again today with an incredible prize. Two nights stay for the whole family in the 4-star New Park Hotel Kilkenny, and family pass to Jurassic New Park. So we need to get you guys involved with all of that in the next hour on Today FM, heading towards news and sport.
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2: All episodes of Rivals Season 2 are

Sarah Fitzmaurice and her hands, all making their way home from Westport and roll on the big day as she marries Ronan on August 1st. Thank you guys so much for that. 0874-100-102. I'm going to finish off the show with Bruno Mars. I just might. I have to remind you where we're going to be next weekend. Most excited about it. This is Today FM.

0: There goes Harry Styles on Today FM, playing the music you love. It is Dara Quilty here calling back a winner for my Dermot Kennedy tickets straight after Nicki Minaj. 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
1: Let's go to the beach, eat, let's go get a wave. They say what they gonna say. Have a drink, clink,

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Rejoice and love yourself today, cause baby, you were born this way.